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1: 18, Papa 3, go ahead.
0: You can advise Jobs for Blue, we have no takers for those jobs.
1: Well received. And besides 156, anybody else come in?
0: 156 and 153 also in the lineup right now.
1: All right, thank you.
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3: Utilizing.
1: I knew what he meant.

0: One four nine, dispatch.
1: 149, go ahead.
0: I'll be clear from that call. The collector was instructed to go to an appraiser and have the car checked out for authenticity.
1: Yeah,

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1: Go.
0: Can you down over at Sloan Avenue, please?
1: Negative, Guava Boy.
0: Outstanding.

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1: 156, go ahead.
0: 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Lieutenant,

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1: Ready.
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1: 146. We need a park at Summit, 26 Locust Drive. I've got a caller on the line stating there's a male outside yelling for help. We're getting several calls.
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0: Summit 2 responding. 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
1: We're getting calls at Cedar and Prospect now. The man down can't breathe.
5: 146, I'm here with that mail. Morris and Cedar.
1: Morris and Cedar.

0: All right, give me a mail, Crossing my nose. You pull the firearm, and then you pull the scene.
1: I need to go.
0: Yeah, Morrison Cedar.
2: I receive Morrison Cedar.
3: What are you?
0: Mail from Summit Oaks, pulled the fire alarm, escaped, and he's here at Morrison Cedar with the staff.

0: 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You're checking in with command.
1: Appreciate you, sure, I'll see you. Flight one for you.
2: 71 to dispatch.
1: 1871. You can't disregard Morrison, Cedar. Cedar.
2: Dispatch, can you go again with your message? Received, disregarding.
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2: Command answer.
1: More than a pull station. Fired off a dry cam in the hallway. We're going to need ventilation.
2: All right, receive. Okay, sound.

0: Okay, I might not take the silence.
1: Yeah, I figured.
2: One, two, nine, one, four, nine. If you find staff and coordinate, giving him back.
3: Coming up on engine 4.
1: Yes.
3: Do you want me to make my way up to assist?
1: Yes, affirmative. We have a ventilation fan.

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1: Command.
0: We're working with staff to coordinate which doors we can open to accomplish ventilation. Also, it sounds like they were able to capture that elopement.
1: Yeah, affirmative. We met

0: Command from engine one, driver.
1: Command engine.
0: This is a right to send patients back into the facility.
1: Stay by now. Dispatch. Command. Three old no units will be ventilating. Patient discharge dry can. A lot of people available from here if you. LD3 command.
2: Healthy.
1: Are you with any staff?
2: I can be. I'm back at the ring.
1: All right, just make sure, see if we can let some of these patients back in, excluding our area we're ventilating.
2: Three, please.

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1: Papa Four, did you receive my message?
0: Negative.
1: Now, I know everyone's busy, but we have a loud music complaint at 303 Summit Avenue. We'll just hold on to it.
0: Cannot I just read off with your permission, Papa Four? I can handle that.

0: 156 to dispatch. I just cleared up. I can take that.
1: I receive 129, 156 responding. Coming from the backyard of 303 Summit Avenue.
0: Receive.
2: Nighthawk.
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1: 149, go ahead.
3: I'm going to chat you momentarily. A name, date of birth. Can you just try to generate an NJDL for that, please?
1: All right.
3: Thank you.
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1: 1 driver answer.
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0: Can you give me the entrance from there, Santa Bear?
1: Received on my way there.

0: and that's from Private System.
1: Command answer.
0: Remaining control officer wanted to help you. He didn't say.

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0: Located the second pole station by Tribune Unified. That pole has been reset. Should be able to go for an alarm. System reset now.
1: Perfect. Stand by. One 156 to dispatch.
2: 156, go ahead.
1: Made contact with the homeowner. Be advised to keep the noise down. We'll be 10-8.
2: Where is it?

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1: LP systems reset.
0: Put me on to some Oaks job so I can tag my videos, please. Thank you.
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1: Go ahead.
0: Is it 21 possible?
1: Absolutely.

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1: Yeah.
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0: 149 dispatch. 149, go ahead. What was the case number for this incident?
1: That's 263-2415.

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1: Morris Northrup, Jersey Reg, Mike 30, Victor Lima Yankee, Silver Tesla.
0: Received Morris and Orchard, Mike 30, Victor Lima Yankee, check negative 3 of 2022 Tesla, Model 3 Silver. 20-year-old male from Chatham, currently 340.
2: 449, Morale.
0: What's the reason for suspension? Stand by, I'm checking.

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0: Can you put me back on file 32416-2632-416? I need that info.
1: Alright, what was the location of that?
0: Should be the Morris and Cedar incident from earlier.
1: Alright, receive.

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0: Residents reporting a large white panel truck, I'm not sure if he means a van, 5 Gates Avenue, occupied twice, said the occupants are possibly sleeping in it.
1: Received.
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0: Received.

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1: 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One for Armin here. Where is it?
2: One for 6, take down. Drizzy Reg, X-ray Sierra Juliet, Sierra 37.
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2: 129 of Papa 4.
3: Papa 4.
2: 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I'm being requested for testing.
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0: 149 dispatch.
1: 149, go ahead.
0: I'm going to try you a name and date of birth. Checking for a New Jersey ID and run this individual around, please.
1: Received.

0: 18-5-1-4-9 from dispatch. What? Does he claim to have ever had a New Jersey driver's license?
1: Yes.
0: Alright, nothing here matching that date of birth.
1: Appreciate it. We'll be good then.

0: 18 Papa 149 from dispatch.
1: Go ahead.
0: All right, I've got one, 930, 86. He gave us 96. Could he have been born in 86?
1: Possibly.
0: Sorry, a little background noise. It's affirmatively 86.
2: Remember.
1: Could be, we're verifying right now. What do you have?
2: 86.

0: 18 Papa 149 from dispatch.
1: What?
0: Negative, all the way around.
2: Receive, if you could just do so. Chat me over his ID number, please.

0: 129, Special.
1: 129, go ahead.
0: He's been released on scene. Testing shows negative. We're all good, clear.
1: Appreciate it.

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1: Rest of you, thank you.
0: You're welcome.
1: 146, 43.
0: 146, got it.
1: Ron Walnut, Tracy Ridge, Tangle 2-1, Yankee Bravo November. Red Corvette has a rebate.
0: Ron and Walnut, received.
1: 5-3, I'll back him.

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0: Receive. 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Tango 108003 Charlie. 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Good till 9 of 2026. Should be on a 2021 Toyota Highlander color gray out of the Bronx.
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0: 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Morrison Ashwood, New Jersey Ranger Romeo 73, November Yankee Mike, at 3 back.
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0: Lima 22, Yankee Bravo, November. Lima 22, Yankee Bravo, November. Should come back to a silver Hyundai.
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0: Rod Chestnut, Sam 91, Whiskey Sam Lima. Sam 91, Whiskey Sam Lima. White Ford, I got 153 with me.
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1: 149, go with it.
0: Route 24 westbound, just before the Hobart Gap Road exit, with a red Chevy, New Jersey, November 27, Victor, Mike Lima, have the read back.

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1: Received. 156 received.

0: up for the 146 to go. 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

0: 156 to dispatch, 1043. 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I have the repack.
1: Summoned into Forest, receipts.

0: 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It's going to be a 10 Malvern Drive, 10 Malvern Drive, for a general panic alarm.
1: Received. 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

0: 25 dispatch.
1: Yes.
0: Can you just punch a car for me for an animal running at large? I had a dog running down Kent Place Boulevard. I'm out in front of 101 Kent Place Boulevard. Dog appears to be in the backyard. I'm going to try to retrieve it.
1: Appreciate it.

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stubborn EMS sick person. 15 Hobart Avenue, 15 Hobart Avenue. The patient unable to walk, 6:30.

0: Iberdrola EMS received. Dispatch advised badge 138 to go to the building. 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
3: 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Injuries from a fall.
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0: Wilbur 55, you can continue on until we get there.

0: 我把就是这事。Just mark down in the notes, 144 Kent Place was where the dog was last seen. It, went over the back fence into the ravine, and, I lost sight of it from there. Both units are 10-8 from now. Description of the dog is going to be white, medium size, approximately 40-50 pounds.
1: Appreciate it.

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1: Yes.
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2: Phone by the resident reporting fire alarm has been going off for 7 minutes. Two occupants are going to be evacuated.
3: Summit Fire, resident fire alarm. 64 West End Avenue. 64 West End Avenue. Evacuated fire alarm called in by the resident. No signs of smoke or fire. 653.
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Lexington. Man, it's a 104 truck one responding to the residential fire alarm, 64 West End Avenue. 64 West End, cross the Thunder Passaic. 1300 right from Thunder Drive. 6 in front of 80 West End. 6 in front of 56 West End. 6 in front of 72 Passaic Avenue. Activated fire alarm called in by the homeowner. No visible smoke or fire. Two occupants evacuating. 657.

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0: 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Next door wood frame residential. Nothing showing from the exterior. Battalion 2 establishing West End Command.
1: Pursuit Battalion 2 on scene investigating establishing command 0700.
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0: Manson LP strip. Command answer. No signs of smoke or fire. Appears to be a system malfunction. We'll be pulling down the detectors one at a time. You 305.
1: Power receive. Dispatch, West End Command.
2: West End Command.
1: Holding first due. Command will be transferred to LT2. Holding it to double.
2: Holding first due. Command transferred to LT2. 705.

0: Pizza Papa 156, Pizza Papa 146, commercial burglary alarm.
1: Well, 152 to dispatch. I'm about to be clearing up shortly from this fire alarm. What do you got?
0: Great, Steve. It's going to be a commercial burglary alarm at Atlantic Behavioral Health, 2 Walnut Street, 2 Walnut Street, front door activation, right side.
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I'll be tending.

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2: 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At 8 a.m. location, Mount Vernon Harvey, scheduled 08 to 600 hours, all eyes on road closures.
0: Second due engine.
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0: 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Dispatcher 89. Good morning.

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0: 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From now to $600, supervisor road closures.
2: 50 Oxbow Lane, 50 Oxbow.
1: 32, good morning.
2: The general fire alarm.
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1: It's going to be at 50 Oxbow Lane, 50 Oxbow Lane, for zone 63, no description given. FD has been dispatched.

Lieutenant in Command, responding to the residential fire along 50 Oxbow Lane, 50 Oxbow Lane, cross of Wildwood and Fernwood. Turn on the left from Wildwood Lane, 6 in front of 31 Oxbow, 4 inch on Summit Avenue, opposite Oxbow, 8 inch corner of Brantwood and Fernwood. Activated fire alarm. No specific description given. Time 807, engine 1, engine 4, truck 1.

Dispatch units responded to Oxley. Alarm company called back, spoke with a responsible party, stated it was a false alarm. However, they were not attempting to cancel.

0: dispatch, unit town location, 50 Oxbow Lane, three-story wood frame. Nothing showing, contractors on scene. 9-3 establishing Oxbow Command.
1: Super Italian 3, contractors on scene, establishing plan, 809.

0: P2-1 at dispatch.
1: P2-1.
0: Got a text alert that Maple Street was going to be closed between Springfield and Union until approximately 15:30. Can you confirm that so I can put an info out to the community? That was a question.

0: Hang on to Alpha One.
1: Coming.
0: I'll contact the EDA officer just in front.
1: All right, let me run up.
2: Hey, you know, for one, it's going to be a confirmation. Hard closure in Maple Street between Springfield Ave and Union Place.
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2: Have another road closure when ready.
0: 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Maple in between Springfield and Union will remain closed. No emergency vehicles for both.
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1: 144.
0: It's going to be in front. It's going to be in front of 412 Morris Ave, 412 Morris Ave for a gray Honda Accord versus a silver Toyota Corolla.
1: Repeat.
2: Papa 126, dispatch 143.
0: Yep.
2: Forest, Willow, New Jersey, Q099, Delta, Charlie, Sierra of the Revac.

0: 8-5-1-5-2, animal complaints.
1: 152.
0: It's going to be at 7 John Street, 7 John Street. Called in by animal control. Reporting some type of bin near the curb that rats appear to be trying to get into. Animal control wants to know if there's possibly a deceased animal in the bin.
1: Let's see. Just now, she can send it to me, it's my area.
0: 137 received, 152 received.
1: 152 received. Thank you.

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0: Reese.

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I'm good to clear up. I'll be tending from here.

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1: 155.
0: 28 Hillcrest Avenue, 28 Hillcrest Avenue, for a zone 57, third floor smoke. Hefty has been dispatched.
1: Where is he?

0: 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Engine 1, Engine 4, Truck 1 responding. Hillcrest Pass.
1: It is a command at 104 Truck 1, responding to the residential file on 28 Hillcrest Avenue, 28 Hillcrest, across the Woodland and Beechwood, 4th on the left from Woodland Avenue, 4 inch front 35 Hillcrest, 12 inch front 116 Woodland, near Woodcroft, 4 inch front of 10 Llewellyn Road, activated fire alarm from a 3rd floor smoke detector, 920.

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0: Summit and Industrial, New Jersey, Mike 42, Romeo Alpha Victor. I'll be back.

0: Town location, 28 Hillcrest. Three-story wood frame will be investigating. Battalion 3 establishing Hillcrest Command.
1: Battalion 3 Hillcrest investigating.
2: 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Yeah, 3 1 2 6 stop, please.

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0: 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Homeowner was attempting to change batteries. Set off the alarm. It was...
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1: Different.
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0: 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We put the drone in the air.
1: Great.

close your ass at Melbourne. Chatham Road will be closed between Forest and Glen until 1600 hours. No emergency vehicles allowed. 10 o'clock.

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77 Broad Street, New Jersey Red, Uniform 95, Victor Delta Tango, no regrets.

Milburn Road closure update. Chatham Road will be closed between Forest Drive South and Taylor Road South until 1600. No emergency vehicles. Chatham Road between Forest Drive South and Taylor Road South until 1600. No emergency vehicles. 1021.

0: 18 Delta 142, finish switch. 142. Just advising, there's a gentleman named Alexander in the lobby, stated that he has info for you. Then he hung up the phone.
1: Tango 145, I'll grab that info for her. 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
0: Appreciate it.
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0: 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I located a phone number.
1: Received. Can you notify them and have them move their car off of Springfield Ave, please?
0: Received.

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1: 144.
0: It's going to be in the area of the Bull and Bear. It sounded like a person was walking. No contact was made. No distress heard. No answer on the callback.
1: Appreciate. 810X, 154 from dispatch.
2: Thunder.
1: Spoke with the RL's husband. Advised them where the vehicle is currently parked. He then disconnected.

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The area of 33 Brooklawn Drive. 33 Brooklawn Drive. Caller reporting a loud buzzing sound coming from the area for the last couple of days. 10:32.

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Summit Fire, the area of Summit Avenue and Ridge Road. Summit Avenue and Ridge Road 3, large tree branch hanging on wires. 1107.

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1: Good.
0: It's going to be at Summit Avenue Ridge Road. Summit Avenue Ridge Road. I was reporting a tree hanging on wires and sidewalk and on roadway. Caller reported has been like that for approximately 3 weeks since the storm. FD is responding.
1: Here's it.

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1: Receiving Engine 1. Looks like going back in the CAD, it's been reported already. I'll put the pole number in the notes that if it's the same one. There's a ticket number for JC Pinel. I'll just give them a call again. You guys are responding at 1109.
0: In this match, we passed this one earlier on the calls. It is going to be in that same area. There's a tree, large tree limb on the wires in that area. You can just call out to see if there's a ETA on that ticket.

0: 037, just advising FDW to respond once before to the same location. Currently on the phone with JCDNL to get an ETA.
1: Appreciate you. Thank you.
0: You're welcome.

0: Dispatch, Wolfman.
1: Command, good.
0: If possible, can you have a DPW supervisor meet me on scene at this location? Additionally, can you add a ticket to Verizon? This tree, apparently, JCP and L has been out 2 or 3 times. They say they will not touch this. This is not touching any of the primary wires. This is all communication wires that are involved. So you could use that same phone number that's in the CAD. That is correct. But if you could have DPW meet me on scene at this location.
1: Hey, JCP, I was notified. Their operator said they had no notes on the call, so they created a new one, and they'll be responding in 1 to 2 hours. Contacting Verizon and DPW.
0: Yeah, JCP probably has nothing on this because it's probably creating a new ticket. They probably came out and closed the old one, stating it was not on their wires.

for Milburn Fire. Aircraft standby. Set up a landing zone at Milburn High School due to an incident in Springfield. 1122.

0: Assembly Avenue, command for dispatch.
1: Answering.
0: DPW and Verizon notified. However, Verizon said they will not touch anything if it's still wrapped up in the wires.

0: 8 to Papa 2 for dispatch.
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0: Maple and Railroad Ave with New Jersey Reg, Whiskey 2-8, Uniform Yankee Papa.

52 a uniform Yankee Papa comes back negative from about 9/2028 to the 2024 Tesla Model Y color silver. So 29-year-old female out of Wichita, 0 points.

0: Dispatch from command, were you able to get a Summit CPW rep to come out?
1: Yeah, they were notified.
0: Appreciate it, thank you.

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Millburn and Walnut. No injuries reported. 1140.

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Pedestrian struck by a gray sedan SUV. Patient having arm and hip pain.

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Burger 7 EMS, fall, Sunrise Assisted Living, 26 River Road, 26 River Road, Morris Ave to Passaic Ave on the cross, in room 217, 217, for patients who fell yesterday. Today they are confused and delirious, stating something is wrong. 1260.

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0: River Road 26, River Road. You're looking for room 217, 217. 88-year-old female fell yesterday. Today she is confused, delirious, saying something is wrong. Squad is being dispatched. 1217.
1: Appreciate that.

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1: Repeat 1871, en route to Sunrise. This is Living 26 River Road, 26 River Road, Morris Ave, to Passaic Ave, on the cross. Room 217, 217, for an individual who fell and hit their head yesterday, saying something is wrong today, 1281.

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2: Eighteen Papa Two.
3: Papa Two.
2: Milburn's got a individual on a traffic stop. They're looking for somebody who speaks Spanish.
3: Appreciate it. Is this Colossal available?
2: Negative, he's at Sunrise currently.
3: 144, you available? Pop to the dispatcher. Can you sign that to 144?
2: He's going to be on Taylor Street, just a small little street off Milken Avenue.
3: Pop to the 144. Do you copy that?

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1: Good.
0: Can you punch card, please, for another car scene, please?

0: Agent Papa 2 from dispatch. Just advising, we've received a 911
1: call. For somebody in my staff crew, some fire department, abdominal pain, Sunrise Assisted Living, 26 River Road, 26 River Road, Morris Avenue. Hey, have person on the right from Morris Avenue, room 218.
2: Received as a squad.
1: Order, abdominal pain, 1231.
0: Negative, they've been dispatched, but we also have fire responding for medical assistance.
2: So the squad is going, or they're not?
0: We're waiting for a back crew.
2: All right, then you got to send a full unit for a report.
0: Yes,

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1: Precis car 304, you're responding to Sunrise Assisted Living, 26 River Road, 26 River Road, Morris Avenue, Passaic Avenue, on the cross. You're looking for room 218, 218, for the abdominal pain. Caller reporting having surgery 2 days ago, 1232.
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1: Good
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3: One of the patients is about to be taken on the rig, heading to Morristown Hospital. 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
1: This is Ben, this is another question. 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
1: Greasy 872, en route to Sunrise, Sister Living, 26 River Road, 26 River Road, more of that today, having the cross. Looking for room 218, 218, for abdominal pain, surgery 2 days ago, 1239.
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0: 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For CO illness, 206 Main Street, 206 Main Street, Meeker Place to East Willow Street on the cross. For a CO alarm going off, one individual, feeling nauseous, 1253.
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0: C 611, you are clear and available from the hospital, en route to 206 Main Street, 206 Main Street, Meeker Place, East Willow Street, on the cross, for the individual feeling nauseous from CO, 1253.

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0: 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We'll advise when we are back in Summit.
1: 3871, clear of Morristown, 1314.

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Commercial fire alarm. 116 Milburn Avenue, 116 Milburn Avenue, Norwood Terrace to Reeves Circle on the cross. For general fire zone 0, 1320.

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1: Dispatch, if you can you dispatch a Summit PD unit to my location to close the roadway? I have JCP&L tree crew on location that would like to start working in the roadway.
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0: Overlook ED by the Sally Port right now. 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

0: 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Let me clear in a second. 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
1: 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Just the FD's out at 199 Summit Ave still. They're requesting an officer to close the street.
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1: Yeah, sir.
0: Give me a few more seconds. 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
1: Proceed. One 3 7 dispatch. Be advised, I'll be accompanying 1 2 6 up to Summit Oaks.

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0: From before. We haven't received any other calls.
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0: It's going to be on Boulevard Ivan Boulevard, please. 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
0: No, we're not having any issues.
1: Appreciate it, thank you.
0: You're welcome.
2: Yeah, just confirm that. I'm pretty sure the chat feature's down for everybody.

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1: 137?
0: Over at 22 North Street, 22 North Street. You got a 52-year-old male, pain all over his body. Reports he broke his ribs 2 weeks ago. Conscious, breathing normally, but he feels dizzy. He's located in the living room. Squad is being dispatched.
1: Proceed.
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1: Receive 871, you're route 22 North Street, 22 North Street, Broad Street to Park Ave on the cross for the sick person. 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Conscious, breathing normal, feeling dizzy, 1431.

0: 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Diabetic problem over at the Wound Healing Program, 11 Overlook Road, 11 Overlook Road, Broad Street to Morris Avenue Cross. For an individual with low blood sugar, dropping 35 points in approximately 30 minutes, lethargic, constant breathing normal, 1433.
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2: Monks to 6.
1: 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Room 101, room 101 for a 79-year-old male, blood sugar 74.
0: At the Wound Healing Program, 11 Overlook Road, 11 Overlook Road, Broad Street to Morris Ave on the cross. Lower level 101. For an individual with low blood sugar, dropped 35 points in approximately 30 minutes, lethargic, conscious, breathing normal, 1434.
2: 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Dispatch, 4323.
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4: Arrest the squad for the backup call, 5-minute ETA.
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0: 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Received 4423, 5-minute ETA to the building for the backup crew, 1435.

0: 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Lower level 101 for the individual with low blood sugar, 1435.
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0: Fort Milburn EMS, chest pains, 25 Cayuga Way, 25 Cayuga Way, Seminole Way to Tioga Pass on the cross. For an individual with high blood pressure, headache, history of high blood pressure, recent stroke, caution alert, reading normal,
1: 44.
2: That's received.
1: It's going to be at Overlook Hospital, 99 Bavor Ave, 99 Bavor Ave, at the Cancer Center, 5th floor. No visible smoke, no visible flames.
0: Dispatch, we're out.
1: Hefty has been dispatched.
0: We'll be investigating EMS. Battalion 3 establishing Overlook Road Command.
2: 155, dispatch.
1: Yes.
0: 3 CV is out. At 11 Overlook, Battalion 3 establishing command. 1437. 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
1: 126, okay, right,
0: answer sent on the fifth floor, no smoke, no active flames,
2: yes.
0: 1438.
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0: Fellow EMS, second attempt, backup crew needed. The wound healing program, 11 Overlook Road, 11 Overlook Road for a diabetic problem. One member responding to the building, one to complete the crew, 1438.
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1: Receive engine 4, truck 1, you're responding from headquarters with the commercial fire alarm at Overlook Hospital, 99 Bavora Avenue, 99 Bavora Avenue, CCH Building, Silver Road on the cross. Overlook Road at Dead End by Child Care Court, 10-inch Overlook Road near Hospital Parking Lot B, 8-inch Morris Ave, opposite Overlook Road, 8-inch front of that building. For the...
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1: Copy 73118, responding to the building for the backup call, 1440.
0: Bavora Avenue, 11-story, fire-resistant healthcare facility. Nothing showing out, T3 established command investigating.
1: Recent units are at Overlook Hospital, 11-story fire resistant healthcare facility, nothing showing. LT3 establishing command and investigating 1440.
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1: That's
0: Sunrise, is that a repeat from the RMA 50.4?
1: Affirm, same individual from the RMA with the FB earlier.
0: Okay, you can, I guess, just pend it for 71 to do the turnaround. I don't think we need to get another ambulance and a mutual aid ambulance for that.
1: 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That's dispatch FB for mutual aid, 1446. 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

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That's the private assistant living, 26 River Road, 26 River Road. I'm sorry, medical assist. Sunrise Assist Living, 26 River Road, 26 River Road. In room 218, same individual as earlier, complaining of abdominal pain, 1447.

0: fire department transmitting signal left table for Overlook Hospital, 99 Bavoir Avenue, 99 Bavoir Avenue. Very extinguished fire in a light picture. Again, signal 102 for Overlook, 1447.
1: 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Chief from LT3.
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1: 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Firefighter from...
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5: Dispatch from 11 Overlook Command. Summit EMS is on scene at this location.
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0: 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Same caller as earlier, abdominal pain, 1449. You'll have 1871 on the turnaround coming out of Overlook, approximately 10 minutes.

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1: Yes, I'm clearing. We're bringing the patient to EMS now. I will be clearing in 30 seconds.
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0: 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Can you hear me?
1: I'm starting to hear you.
0: 138, that was you. Can you give me a 21?
1: Crazy. 11 overlooks the radio to dispatch. Overlook Row Command, go with the message. 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
2: Yes.
0: Squad transporting out Lieutenant 8. Can you hold me on trial, please?
2: Roger.
3: Pop through to dispatch.
2: Dispatch answer.
3: 138 was made aware of that call for service that's needed in Berkeley Heights. They'll be responding from Springfield.
2: Thank you, thank you.
1: Dispatch from Battalion 3. Battalion 3, good. What is the BLS unit responding to 26 River Road? It's going to be 1871 as soon as they're done at Overlook. Summit Truck 1 from Command, from Battalion 3.
4: Answering.
1: I'm approaching the scene now. Do you need an ambulance there for transport?
2: 144 dispatch. Yep.
4: Yeah, but we could wait for them to clear the hospital.
2: Assistance with traffic is no longer needed. I'll be 10-8. SD's remaining on scene. Received.
1: That's a transport only.
4: We're still evaluating, but it's BLS.
1: Receive. I'm pulling up right now.

0: 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I'm looking at the 71 crew. You need me to give them a message?
1: Just looking for an update on the turnaround time to Sunrise.
0: Yeah, they're just getting back to the rig now, so they should be on the radio with you momentarily. Just loading the stretcher.
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1: 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Responding to Sunrise Assisted Living, 26 River Road, 26 River Road. 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
2: Command answer.
1: 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They just left Overlook. 1507.
2: River Road, command answering dispatch.
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0: It's going to be on Bavar Ave. Calls reporting 3 illegally parked vehicles on Bavar Ave and 2 illegally parked vehicles in front of 22 Bavar Ave.
1: Thank you.

0: 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Some of the EMS is transporting one. All fire units released, returning.
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0: 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I have him back on the line. You're still at headquarters.
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2: It's in front of 14 Bavar Ave, 14 Bavar Ave, gray black Chevy Tahoe.
4: Received. I believe that is one of the workers, and the homeowner has forfeited his permit to that truck, but I will head over there shortly.
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0: 133.
1: 133.
0: If you're not still in the building, stop it next time you are.

0: 133 dispatch.
1: Yes.
0: Hold me out for a second. I'll let you know when I'm clear.

0: Right, it's back.
1: Okay.
0: Can you punch an admin card for location headquarters?
1: Reduce.

4 Milner Fire Department, Special Attention Station 2, residential fire alarm, 2 Denman Court, 2 Denman Court, Parsons Hill Road to cul-de-sac on the cross, for second floor hall smoke detector, 1639.

parking claim. It's going to be at the Sun Senior Citizens Complex, 12 Chestnut Avenue, 12 Chestnut Avenue. Call is reporting a red Acura, NJ Reg, Victor Bravo Golf, 76 uniform, is in her spot. It's going to be spot 13. Caller's going to be in a gray Mazda.

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0: I'll be on River and Brainerd, New Jersey Reds, Yankee 72, Papa Delta Juliet, should be a black Toyota, I got the read back.

0: 55 charging status.
1: Okay.
0: Thank you. 144 dispatch, Clemens is Republic 10-8. Crazy.

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1: Well, 155 dispatch, you guys are on to me.
0: 370 received.
1: I received, thanks, dude.

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0: 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Got a call from somebody calling 911 outside of headquarters stating that a taxi driver is asking for help.
1: Oh, there's a, do you see where he is?
2: Disregard, he's pulling the back lot on the city hall side. If any units available.
0: Racing, so it looks like it might be over an unpaid fare.

0: 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Thank you. Head in the parking lot, please.
1: 10-4.
2: All 55 dispatch, you can show me heading that way.
1: Reese. We. Hey, firm.
0: Reese, did you give you location?
2: No, we're trying to get more. They are picking right at headquarters. All we hear is a female screaming and crying in the background.
0: Where is it?
3: Charlie 99 dispatch, I'm walking out the back door.
1: Reese.
4: 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Natural gas odor inside.
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4: 00 Mars Avenue. Your natural gas info. I'm 1756.
0: Pop 3 just sucks. Just a sec there from the, that way in a second.
1: Reese.
2: They say that they're going to be in a yellow cab.
0: Receive, I just saw a taxi cab pull out of the lot about a minute ago. I don't know if it's the same one or not. City Hall side parking lot.
1: Receive.
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0: Yeah, what's your 20?
1: I'm Broad and Morris going around the corner of road blocks here.
2: Units, it's out in the front city hall lot. They just came in off Springfield Ave.
1: Appreciate they're on the move.
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0: just pulled back in.
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0: 7 units, Earthline, natural gas odor inside. Summer Rec Center, 100 Morris Avenue, 100 Morris Avenue. In Ashwood, somewhere. Here's in front of 107 Morris. 6 in front of 11 Morris Court. And in front of 85 Morris Avenue for an odor of natural gas inside. Closing the process, get evacuated.
1: Let's see, we're out with him.
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0: Charlie. New York, 2, Yankee, I'm sorry, New York, Yankee 211066, Charlie.
1: Charlie, 366. Please be back there. There's nothing more sad than that, 10 people.

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0: You can show me kind of from that disturbance. 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
1: Appreciate it. 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
1: Hey, firm. Cost Plains was just looking for an ETA for him to arrive at their headquarters.
0: He should be there soon. He left from Berkeley Heights about 25 minutes ago.
1: Great.

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0: gli può vestire, o fare un suo vestito.
1: On the right from Whitridge. It was located in the back door. On the 18th.

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1: North South.
0: 0 readings, we metered the whole place. Let's open the truck when we're responding over there before to the second call.
1: Received. Sorry, building meter, negative results. We're responding to Summit Avenue.

0: Yeah, season four is out. Then it'll be three. So I'm going to have to do it. Investigating that prepared. Order outside. Engine four driver, Savage Command investigating.
1: Engine on scene and investigating. You're establishing 7 Avenue at 1820.

0: Some of Battalion 3 is on location. I'll be assuming some of the Alpha Command investigating.
1: Defender on 6, investigating. Let me go ahead and take a look.

0: We checked the inside and outside.
1: You got anything pending?
0: Zero gas readings. The smell resembles possible animal in the area. Investigation is fully command terminated.
1: Receive your bell. Nothing pending at the moment. FT was at 173 Summit, but I believe they're clearing up.
2: Minus 4 measures at 7:38.
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1: 7.
0: Building was checked, 10 meters with zero findings. This time it's going to be unfounded. Command terminated, engine 1's available, returning.
1: Received zero findings, unfounded. Command terminated, returning 18 meters.

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1: Odor of natural gas inside 155. Apartments,
0: 800 Old Springfield Ave, 800 Old Springfield, the Summit Village Apartments. For the odor of gas inside, evacuation is in progress.
2: Where is it?
3: Photos of Grand City received. Team responding from the field. Summit Village Apartments, 800 Old Springfield Ave.
1: Appreciate it. Commander responding from the field. 18 Court.
3: Someone injured, one's responding from the field.
1: Injured, one's field, 15 points.

0: Dispatch 7 Engine 1's arriving, 800 Old Springfield Avenue. Nothing showing, LT3 establishing command investigating.
1: 3-1, you're on scene. With nothing showing. We investigating, establishing Old Springfield command. Need deeper.
2: Battalion 3 is on location, Old Springfield Road. Two-story garden-style apartments will be investigating inside order of gas. Battalion 3 will be assuming Old Springfield Command.
1: Procedure on scene of a two-story garden apartment. We assume the command at 8-3.

0: 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Command answering LC. This report, this is going to be stronger gasoline in unit 12. We confirm that. We're going to be making our way around rear to check garages. 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You're checking the garages.
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0: Dispatch from Old Springfield, come in. All natural gas readings within normal range. The odor was traced to a vehicle that was recently fueled up with gasoline in the garage. We're going to set up a positive pressure fan to ventilate the space. Man will be transferred to Summit LC3. Chuck 1, Tech and Dew, and myself will be available returning.
1: Traced to a vehicle. Yes, 305 goes first to all this.

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0: 43 Park Avenue. 43 Park Avenue. Call reports. No emergency. Was having issues with their phones.

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3: 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Her name is Yvette. 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I see if I can get it from her.
0: I'll figure it out, thanks.
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0: 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Motor was traced to a historic car in the garages below. 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Zero readings. 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Returning.
1: Unit ventilated. 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
1: Pump 33, go ahead.
0: We're in the gas station parking lot, the Delta at the corner of Walnut and Summit, New Jersey, Victor 67, Romeo, Juliet, Sierra. Victor 67, Romeo, Juliet, Sierra, it's a black. Mercedes, I have the rebacks.
1: Three.

0: emergency dispatch.
1: Go ahead.
0: All units cleared a disturbance. It was a fair dispute. Matter was resolved. The fare was paid to the satisfaction of the driver.
1: Hurry, sir. Thank you.

0: 18 Papa 3 from dispatch.
1: Yes.
0: We have Jobs for Blue back online looking to see if that Milburn job is filled for tomorrow.
1: Yes, a negative.
0: Reese, thank you.

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1: 133.
0: Magic Mountain. 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
1: Resume. Papa, Ford Dispatch.
0: Go ahead.
1: You said another unit? 133 is on the detail headquarters right now.
0: Absolutely. AG Papa, 50 for dispatch.
2: 50.
0: 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Please call reports about 10 vehicles parked illegally.